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0: Absolutely beautiful song and such an important message. Check this one out from Dan and Shay. It's called Say So.
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0: 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You know, Kelsey got some pretty interesting advice from one of his clients when he was a barber.
1: So there was this old guy that would come in the barber shop. His name was Marion Tinsley, and he was probably, at the time, was in his mid-80s or so, maybe closer to 90. But he'd always come in, and he just called me Hart. He said, Hart. And he said, you still messing with that guitar? This is the first time he did it, you know. And I was like, yeah, I am. He goes, get a shovel.
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0: When it comes to news, we are first in country. Country News Now. On this Memorial Day, Craig Morgan explains why he says, once a soldier, always a soldier.
21: That's a term we all use, once a soldier, always a soldier. And so I am, have been, and always will be a soldier in my head and in my mind and heart. Even though I may sing country music, that's still a part of who I am. More than a third, almost half my life was spent with the military.
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9: A better life with Dr. Sanjay Gupta.
10: Heart disease is still the leading cause of death here in the United States and around the world. But what if there was something you could do earlier in life to reduce the odds of becoming a statistic? Well, here in the United States, tens of millions of adults already take a statin to lower their cholesterol. But new guidance put out by the American College of Cardiology and the American Heart Association now emphasize that treating high cholesterol sooner could significantly reduce a person's lifetime risk of heart attack or stroke. How early are we talking? In your 30s, believe it or not. Of course, you need to talk to your doctor about whether statins are right for you, but you should know that the evidence is really starting to stack up that shows the earlier you get a jump on reducing lifelong exposure to plaque-causing lipids and lipoproteins, the better the odds are going to be for you. Make sure you get your cholesterol checked. That's the first step. I'm Dr. Sanjay Gupta, helping you live a better life.
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0: I hear that. Hey, how you look? It's Josh Ross on Country Nights Live. So here's the question. Does he even have time for dating?
1: I try to figure it out, and I keep that stuff pretty, like, low-key, and I just rather not, you know, I see what social media does to certain people and their relationships and stuff like that, and yeah, it's not really for me. I like that. If there's one part of my life that I want quiet, it's when I get home and I can do that off the radar.
2: 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Yes. Absolutely. I like your style there.
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0: 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It's Bev Rainey with Cody Johnson's The Fall coming up next by request. And how exactly did he pick that one to be a radio single? Here's how.
1: I was a strong advocate for this song for radio because I'll just use it against one of my own. I thought that Made in the USA was going to be like the next Toby Keith hit, you know. I really did. And when we played it live, I was like, okay. You know, people enjoyed it, but I saw them talking to each other. I saw them like not really paying attention. And then it's like, all right, next song. Kick off into the fall. All the cell phones in the entire arena all go up. And they're like, it's here, it's here. And I noticed it. And I was like, well, there's my research and development right there. So that's why we picked it.
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9: A better life with Dr. Sanjay Gupta.
10: Did you know that almost half the vegetables and more than three quarters of the fruit that we eat in this country come from just one state, California? Yeah, it's true. And according to a new report by the Environmental Working Group, a health advocacy organization, a lot of this produce is tainted with PFAS, which are sometimes referred to as forever chemicals. Why? Well, the EPA says pesticides keep America's food supply safe, abundant, and affordable. And of course, these chemicals are used in every state, not just California. Now, if you are worried, though, about how much you're consuming, the best thing to do is to buy organic produce, if and when you can. Organic or not, you should rinse all fruits and vegetables under running water. Don't use any soap. And as one epidemiologist told us, use a brush on sturdier items like carrots, potatoes, and cucumbers. I'm Dr. Sanjay Gupta, helping you live a better life.
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1: Riley Green is everywhere right now, and he's keeping the momentum rolling, too. His new track, Think As You Drunk, samples Toby Keith's As Good As I Once Was, and Toby's family personally gave it their blessing. Riley says having Toby's actual vocal on the song is a full circle moment, and he calls Toby one of his biggest songwriting influences. Riley's fourth album, That's Just Me, drops on September 18th. Kip Moore just released his seventh studio album, Reasons to Believe, and critics are calling it another knockout. The project leans into faith, grit, and battles we face in the dark, and includes a long-awaited fan-favorite title track that the late songwriter Brett James championed for years. And backtracking to one more thing about Riley Green, because his acting career is heating up fast, too. Fresh off landing a role in the Yellowstone spinoff Marshals, he says he wants to remake the 1999 classic Varsity Blues, and he already knows who he'd play, quarterback Jonathan Moxon. That's your Country Nights Live news update. I'm Bev Rainey.
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29: A better life with Dr. Sanjay Gupta.
30: Slowly but surely, AI is seeping its way into every corner of our lives. One area perhaps I didn't expect is diet advice. A new study out of Turkey found that chatbots are recommending to teen boys and girls that they restrict their daily calories to dangerously low levels and eat a balance of nutrients that are kind of out of whack. Remember, teenagers are growing, one pediatrician told us. If they aren't getting enough nutrition, it can really stunt their growth on a number of levels. And in extreme cases, it can lead to significant health consequences. Large language models, LLMs, they are designed to agree with you. So if you're looking to lose weight, they're going to push you pretty hard in that direction. They also sometimes don't know how to tell the difference between good information and bad information. And you know who does? Your doctor. I'm Dr. Sanjay Gupta, helping you live a better life.
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0: When it comes to news, we're first in country. Country News Now. 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
1: Riley Green, this is Kelly Clarkson. 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But needless to say, fan and all, it's a competition. 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Welcome to The Voice.
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0: When it comes to news, we're first in country. Country News Now. 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
22: 100%. That's our happy place, being in the studio making music. 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But yeah, we're rolling. We'll make a studio out of anything.
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0: I am highly debating just doing the show without my shirt on, taking the tarps off, because right now in my studio and the entire building, 85 degrees and 100% billion percent humidity. I'm Justin. This is the Overnight Ride. We got an email earlier in the day that the HVAC system kicked the bucket. Downstairs is fine where all the salespeople are. Up here where all the studios are. It is gross. I'm looking right now at the sports studio across the hall. Their door is open. So, like, both of our doors can't be open because we'll hear each other. Door's open. They got a fan going. Most of them in tank tops, like undershirt tank tops, just sweating through them. Now, I close my door because I think I speak a little bit louder than them. But it's gross in here. And it's a weird smell. The only way I can describe the smell of the super hot building we're in is old iced tea and foot. You know what a foot smells like. But if you've had old iced tea that's like sat out and you take a whiff of it, it smells specifically like that. I think it's just grossness seeping from the walls. But I'm burning calories, like, as I sit here, because I'm just sweating through my t-shirt. Looked up the laziest way to burn calories besides this. Actively watch TV. You can fidget constantly. If you jiggle your legs while you're on the couch, you can burn up to 350 extra calories per day. Drink cold water, which I'm slamming right now, so I feel like I'm doing double calories. And just standing up. Like, I'm going to stand up every couple minutes. And just, I might as well capitalize on the building being horrible right now and burn the calories. Like, my underarms are just soaked. And I only wear a black t-shirt, so it's vividly apparent.
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0: Ian Munsick, Love is Blind on the Overnight Ride. My name is Justin. Russell Dickerson out on the road. Got him in a few minutes. He was in Grand Rapids, and they made him a sign. Based on his one video, it said, enjoy the jacuzzi on the terrace. The view rips. Hope you take time to enjoy a beverage with your hottest home while you're chilling on the Riv. Now, hottest home is his wife, Kaylee, his hottest homie. And I've taken up his lingo. Instead of beverage, it's been beverage.
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26: For the 9th year in a row, Finland has been named the happiest country in the world. That's according to the World Happiness Report put out every year by the Wellbeing Research Center at the University of Oxford in the UK. Two other Nordic nations, Iceland and Denmark, came in at numbers 2 and 3. Now, having spent quite a bit of time in these countries over my 2.5 decades as a journalist, I can tell you that this is not at all that surprising. There's an entirely different way of thinking in these countries. We before me, you might say. In other words, the mentality is less adversarial and much more, we're all in this together. One other interesting thing that came up was that no matter where someone lived, the more time they spent on social media, the less happy they were. Want to smile? It's simple. Put your phone away for a bit. I'm Dr. Sanjay Gupta, helping you live a better life.
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if I can say what the sign says, but a fan of Gavin Adcock wanted to be at his show so badly that they took to a certain business venture. It's on his Instagram page. Just look for yourself. It's Wannabe on the Overnight Ride.

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0: was sweating bullets for a day and a half. My name's Justin. This is the Overnight Ride. One thing about me, I do love a gummy candy. And one that I love are the Scandinavian Swimmers at Trader Joe's. If they sound weird, they're not. They're just their take on Swedish fish. But for copyright laws, they can't call them that, so they call them Scandinavian Swimmers. And they are absolutely delicious. And I had run out of gummy candy, so I went to Trader Joe's. And, you know, you search through, the nicest employees ever. Everybody's in a Hawaiian shirt. It's a vibe. I love it. I feel like family. And I see that there is sour Scandinavian Swimmers. So I buy 3 bags of them and absolutely cook 1 bag. I mean, it was demolished. It stood no chance. I felt really bad about myself afterwards. So I eat it and I feel fine. I call my mom and I said, hey, they have new sour Scandinavian Swimmers at Trader Joe's. There's a long pause on the phone and she goes, oh no. And I said, huh? She's like, you may have extreme stomach cramps. Like, you need to stay in the house for the next 2 days. And I said, why? And she goes, 8 of those things have 50% of your daily fiber intake. And I had demolished the whole bag. So now I'm sweating bullets. I'm freaking out. I'm like preparing myself. I was going to call off work. So I do a little research. They're not the Scandinavian Swimmers. But the new sweet and sour gummy worms candies from Trader Joe's. 8 of them have half your daily fiber intake. People online didn't know this. They were eating the whole bag, and then they were going to the emergency room because a lot was leaving their body. So much so that on the sign at Trader Joe's, they're basically warning you that you need to have a toilet around you at all times if you eat too many of them. So I'm bringing you that information because I thought, this is the end for me. I'm going to have to go to the ER, get an IV. No, it's just the gummy worms. Just be warned.
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19: But again, we didn't have any, you know, chubby astronauts. 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
24: More and more people are using magnesium supplements to help them sleep. But are they safe? And do they really work? Well, first, let's talk about actual magnesium. That's an essential mineral that is needed for more than 300 different processes in the body, according to one dietitian. And most people get enough of it simply from the foods they eat. Now, if you're not getting enough, there are a few different types of supplements you can try. But as always, you should talk to your doctor before starting any new medication or supplement, whether it's prescription or over-the-counter. Now, when it comes to the science, we looked into this, and I gotta say, there's not a lot of strong evidence that magnesium supplements will actually help you sleep. They might help you manage pain, they might help you lower your stress levels, or work to get your muscles to relax. And maybe it's those things then that help you get some better sleep. I'm Dr. Sanjay Gupta, helping you live a better life.
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0: Instead of smashing guitars, we now have knocking pianos over. My name's Justin. This is The Overnight Ride. This past weekend, Morgan Wallen in Denver does Sand in My Boots, plays piano, and sings. Very nice moment. Great song. I guess the piano wasn't working or he couldn't hear it. So at one point, while he's on stage, he starts slamming the keys. He's like, never mind. Sings it a cappella and then tips the entire thing over. And people are like, this is blah, blah, blah, blah, blah, blah. This is a rock star moment. You know, we watch all these films about 80s rock stars and how they trash hotel rooms. Morgan just broke his own piano. I don't think it broke because he used it the next night. Like, he was back on stage with the piano. I hope he sells a piano tipping t-shirt. You know, we just got to make everything merch. Capitalize on everything. I'll buy it for pre-order.
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0: Why tattoos for expecting parents? My name's Justin. This is the Overnight Ride. Steal my idea or go in business with me, because this could be a booming business. There's a woman, a Swedish woman, who thought it'd be sweet to get her kids' names tattooed on her arm. Her son, Kevin, was tattooed on her arm, but it was spelled wrong. Instead, it said Kelvin. She chose to legally change her son's name to Kelvin because it's expensive to fix it. This is like similar to when you're expecting a kid, they tell you to go to the playground and yell the child's name out loud a couple times to see if it works. Or just like, don't tell anybody. We are going to name your child so no one else ruins it. I think this is a big business because, you know, a lot of parents want to get their kids' names tattooed on them. I think it's awesome. I think it's cool. Tattoos can mean something or they don't have to mean anything. But if we went into business, right, you submit your what you want, what you're thinking of naming your child, you send it to us, and then we send you a temporary tattoo to your design. You put it on your arm, you put it on your leg, put it on your ribs, your back, whatever. See if you like it. And also check the spelling. Right? Do we think Mark Cuban will invest in this on Shark Tank?
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23: A better life with Dr. Sanjay Gupta.
24: Eating a healthy diet is not only good for you physically, it can also keep your brain sharp as you age. According to a new study out of China, people who most closely followed the MIND diet slowed aging in key structures inside their brains by more than 2 years. The MIND diet is a combination of the Mediterranean diet, which we talk a lot about, and the DASH diet, which stands for Dietary Approaches to Stop Hypertension. All three of these diets are similar, but the MIND diet puts more of an emphasis on berries, beans, leafy green vegetables, fish, poultry, whole grains, olive oil, and nuts. You're not going to eat foods with a lot of saturated fat. We're talking cheese, butter, red meat, or anything fried. You really don't have to eat like this 100% of the time. That's the key. Just do the best that you can. I'm Dr. Sanjay Gupta, helping you live a better life.
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3: More and more people are using magnesium supplements to help them sleep. But are they safe? And do they really work? Well, first, let's talk about actual magnesium. That's an essential mineral that is needed for more than 300 different processes in the body, according to one dietitian. And most people get enough of it simply from the foods they eat. Now, if you're not getting enough, there are a few different types of supplements you can try. But as always, you should talk to your doctor before starting any new medication or supplement, whether it's prescription or over-the-counter. Now, when it comes to the science, we looked into this, and I gotta say, there's not a lot of strong evidence that magnesium supplements will actually help you sleep. They might help you manage pain, they might help you lower your stress levels, or work to get your muscles to relax. And maybe it's those things then that help you get some better sleep. I'm Dr. Sanjay Gupta, helping you live a better life.
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0: This has happened to me. Can confirm. Not great. My name's Justin. This is The Overnight Ride. The news story's out of California. Police are looking for a woman who was recently caught on camera hurling a burrito bowl at a Chipotle employee. Number one, the Chipotle employees don't make enough money. Don't throw your beans and rice at them. Black shirt, black pants, white polka dots in the video. Rice and beans does cover the employee. Now, I was employed at Qdoba at one point in my life. Horrible job. That's why I respect everybody who makes burritos for a living. But when you would make a burrito, when you went to roll it, if it broke, you would call it a blowout and you would get a new tortilla. And you put that one over top of it. You would mold it. And you put your hands on each side and you'd flip it over. You'd flip it over and re-roll it. I knew I was quitting. My boss was horrible. They were terrible to us. So one time, I loosely held it together when I flipped it over. Beans, cheese, rice, vegetables, flying in the air. And then it rained down on me, raining burritos like a Pixar movie. I quit 1 week later. It wasn't great because the food is smoking hot. So speaking from experience, do not throw your burrito bowls at employees. The beans and cheese and rice won't hurt, but the burns will last forever.
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17: I want people saying at my funeral one of the best attributes about Kincaid. 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

0: Tyler Hubbard, land on the overnight ride. It is CMA Fest this week. It is the biggest week in Nashville. Basically, every country star is here, besides Luke Combs and Morgan Wallen. I have a feeling we're going to get a Florida Georgia Line announcement this week, or a surprise reunion again. You know, they've been saying 2027 might be the year they come back. I think we're going to get a little appetizer this week. Just have a feeling. Nothing, no inside information, just a feeling.
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10: A better life with Dr. Sanjay Gupta.
11: Slowly but surely, AI is seeping its way into every corner of our lives. One area perhaps I didn't expect is diet advice. A new study out of Turkey found that chatbots are recommending to teen boys and girls that they restrict their daily calories to dangerously low levels and eat a balance of nutrients that are kind of out of whack. Remember, teenagers are growing, one pediatrician told us. If they aren't getting enough nutrition, it can really stunt their growth on a number of levels. And in extreme cases, it can lead to significant health consequences. Large language models, LLMs, they are designed to agree with you. So if you're looking to lose weight, they're going to push you pretty hard in that direction. They also sometimes don't know how to tell the difference between good information and bad information. And you know who does? Your doctor. I'm Dr. Sanjay Gupta, helping you live a better life.
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0: I'm Justin. This is the Overnight Ride. Who's this?
1: Jeff the Joke Guy.
0: Jeff the Joke Guy calling us from the great state of Texas. We'll make you laugh, make you think, give you life advice, more likely to make you groan. What do you got?
1: Why should you wear glasses to math class?
0: Why should you wear glasses to math class? Why?
1: Because it helps with division. How much space do fungi need to grow?
0: How much space do fungi need to grow? How much?
1: As much room as possible.
0: Oh, man. That's bad.
1: Why did the homicide detective investigate the murder of crows?
0: Why did the homicide detective investigate the murder of crows? Why?
1: Probable cause?
0: No.
1: What do you call a bunch of sheep falling down a hill?
0: What do you call a bunch of sheep falling down a hill? What?
1: A landslide. I just got pulled over by a cop. He asked me if I had a police record. Apparently, Roxanne was not the answer he wanted to hear.
0: Roxanne, you have another red light.
1: This morning, I coughed up a pawn, a knight, and a bishop. I must have a chest infection. This is Jeff the Joke Guy, signing off.
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0: Don't know a ton of details, haven't heard it, but it looks like we're getting a new country song from Taylor Swift. My name's Justin. This is the overnight ride that coincides with Toy Story 5. The song will be out Friday, June 5th, called I Knew It, I Knew You, and I believe it's based on Jessie, the cowgirl's story in the new movie, where I've heard most of the movie is about her. I don't know if this is a full album. This might be a one-off. Very interested, but Taylor Swift will have a country-esque song, and we'll hear it this Friday.
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0: Rapids, and they made him a sign based on his one video. 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
17: Recent survey conducted by Common Sense Media found one-third of teenagers prefer AI companions over humans for serious conversations. There's a term for that. Social offloading. And experts we talked to warned that this habit could be stunting emotional growth, leaving an already isolated generation who came of age during the pandemic even less prepared for the messiness of human interaction. Sure, AI can help you polish whatever it is you're looking to say, but that's not very human, right? It's the messiness that makes our interactions with each other so real. It's also what makes them so validating, help us to develop our confidence, our voice, our deep bonds with each other. Psychiatrists we talked to encouraged turning to family or friends when you're struggling to express yourself. They are keen to help. I'm Dr. Sanjay Gupta, helping you live a better life.
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Ian Munsick, Love is Blind on the Overnight Ride. My name is Justin. Russell Dickerson out on the road. Got him in a few minutes. But he's in Grand Rapids.

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0: think this was somebody's butt weight at the beginning of the year. It might have been mine. The woman who stole the Stanley Cup from a coworker at work. I guess she'd taken it and she stashed it in her lunchbox and then brought it home. Apparently, she wanted to use this to store her breast milk in because she thought it'd be a better container, but she took it from a coworker. Her name's Ariana. She entered a pretrial intervention agreement for stealing the coworker's Stanley, which she intended to use for breast milk storage. She's going to complete a shoplifting awareness course and pay fines, part of a 6-month program. And then that misdemeanor charge is going to be dismissed upon successful completion. The thing was worth $60, by the way. 40 ounces insulated tumbler. Boy, that thing came and went, the whole Stanley craze.
1: Yeah.
2: Well, there's so many other dukes
0: right?
2: out there, you know?
1: Yeah.
2: Yeah.
0: But we don't need that.
2: There's so many, and they're just as good.
1: If not better.
2: Yeah.
0: What's the hierarchy of being angry about things that are stolen from work? I'd say the worst thing would be you're so excited to have leftovers from the night before, especially if, like, you cook them, and then you're so excited, you go to get your lunch, and it's gone in the fridge. It's missing.
2: Yeah.
0: That.
2: I think that's a whole level of one sorry person that takes something out of the refrigerator mm-hmm. that belongs to another human being.
1: And also, how are you so trusting? Like,
2: right.
1: I don't know what you did with that food beforehand.
2: Right.
0: Have you heard the stories where people suspected that people were taking stuff, so they put a ton of hot, either X-Lax or hot pepper or whatever?
2: Yeah, I knew a guy that put X-Lax in.
0: And did they discover the person who took it?
2: Oh, boy, did they ever.
0: And do they have a conversation with said person or just let that person suffer the consequences in silence?
2: I think that they just let them suffer. Yeah. I don't think anything was ever said, but the lunch never disappeared again.
0: That's what I want. Like, would that person, because they're already sort of a lunch klepto, would they take the gamble yet again and hope for the best?
2: I certainly wouldn't. Somebody kept drinking my coffee creamer here and boy, I fixed them up.
1: What did you do?
0: I'm sorry.
1: It sounds like you poisoned them.
0: Hold on. Fix them up.
2: Yes, I fixed them up. So I took the creamer and I left just enough creamer in there, you know, not quite half full, mm-hmm. a little less. And I added...
0: Ajax.
2: No, I added olive oil.
0: Ooh.
2: I added salt.
1: Oh, no.
2: What else was it? It was all from the kitchen. Nothing that would hurt you.
1: Mm-hmm. Just made like a concoction of potions.
2: Yeah, when they put it in their coffee, I promise you, they were very disappointed.
1: Yeah.
0: I can't even imagine.
2: Yeah, it was. I made it disgusting.
1: Did you say something to them or did they say something?
2: I never said a word and no one ever bothered my creamer again.
0: That's... You let the effects be the punishment.
2: That's all
0: enough
2: you gotta
0: said.
2: Do.
0: You hope they learn their lesson.
2: And look, I don't mind you taking if you ask, mm-hmm. but just to keep using it and then putting the empty bottle back in the fridge.
0: What are you, a teenager? That's something I used to do.
2: Exactly. Yeah.
0: That's bold.
2: So, anyways, I fixed them up and they never did it again.
0: When was the last time this happened? How many years ago are we talking?
2: That was probably... We were in the other building. That's probably 15 years ago.
0: Yeah, this is nothing recent. Got it. Okay.
2: Yeah, no one here does that. Plus, we have
0: cameras.
2: A great company.
0: Oh.
2: No.
1: You're always watching now.
2: We have a great company that provides coffee creamers.
0: Dallas, why don't you poison people anymore? Oh, because we work with great people, and there are also cameras, and they would see you putting that in there. So, I don't... Yeah, we also do have coffee creamer available
2: which
0: here.
2: Which is so nice. We have like flavored hazelnut, French vanilla.
0: Mm-hmm.
2: It's very nice.
0: Which is also, if you're looking for a baby name, just look to the coffee creamer and walk away inspired.
3: Proudly serving Cape Fear.
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15: If the causeway is along your travels, you'll find that up to speed so far, out of Leland, going east in toward Belleville, as well as toward the Cape Fear Memorial Bridge. And no problems on College Road out of Monkey Junction northbound. 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
28: Good Tuesday to you. Your First Alert forecast for today offers clouds and sun and a stray sprinkle or shower possibility. Also windy and less humid with highs in the 70s to near 80. Mostly clear and brisk tonight, lows in the lower and middle 50s, ahead of lots of sun and a crisp and comfy breeze for tomorrow. Highs in the upper 70s and lower 80s. From the First Alert Forecast Center, I'm WECT Chief Meteorologist Gannon Medwick.
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5: 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They look real.
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7: Yeah, how you doing?
4: One day I finally looked at her and I said, my uterus is upside down.
3: Wow. Good morning.
5: What a way to start the morning.
3: That's what I'm saying. Good morning and welcome to Tuesday. It's the 2nd of June. It's Kincaid in Dallas. How are you?
4: Oh, good. I am fantastic. I love that shirt that you were wearing.
5: Yeah, that's a great looking shirt.
4: Tell the story.
3: Well, this shirt has a backstory. You see, about a decade ago, and we'll take a picture if you really want to see Kincaid's old new shirt. About a decade ago, at the Mall of America, when I was there on Christmas vacation, ignoring my wife's family and staying at the hotel right by the Mall of America, the Sears was closing at the Mall of America and everything was on sale for 80% off.
4: Wow.
3: And your boy bought this shirt.
4: $2.
3: $3.
4: $3.
3: $3 shirt.
5: What a deal.
3: I bought it and it said double XL on it. And I said, oh, certainly I'll be able to fit into this. And I did not. I said, well, one day I'll get into this. Well, that one day happened nearly a decade later.
5: Is this your first time ever wearing it?
3: Yes.
5: Wow. Yes.
4: I love it. It's so cool.
5: Today, it looks great.
8: Kincaid wears the $3 Sears shirt. Today, the day of our Lord, the 2nd of June.
4: I love it. I love it. You've got a new shirt. We'll have to showcase my new boots and your shirts.
3: My old new shirts. I have so many of them. I counted. I think I probably have that you haven't seen. Probably 12 or 13 shirts.
4: Wow. I love that one.
5: You have like a fashion show coming
4: our
5: way.
4: Really cool. Welcome. I like it paired with the black or dark gray t-shirt, whatever that is.
3: Totally.
4: You have
3: all I wear are dark t-shirts. So
4: looks but
3: it's,
4: great.
3: Hi, welcome. It's Kincaid's old ass clothes collection. Where everything is just old. It's been there forever. Didn't fit. And
4: now it fits and it looks great.
3: Thank you.
4: Everything old is new again.
5: Yeah.
3: Well, exactly. And $3 from Sears.
5: I was going to say, I'm wearing a jacket that I found at a vintage little pop-up store for
4: $10.
5: Nice. So, everything's all new again.
4: I love that.
3: That's amazing.
4: Well, I'm wearing some new boots that I'm breaking in, and they didn't come from Sears or a vintage store.
5: Well, these boots are bedazzled.
3: They're
5: beautiful.
4: But I was like, oh, Lord, I got to break these in before I wear them somewhere.
3: We have so many videos to post. You have new boots and a new dog next to you. You're fostering a dog. Penny is here this morning.
4: Oh, y'all, I have to tell you this story. So Penny is a little, she is straight. She came from Mexico. So she is a genuine Mexican Chihuahua.
3: Mm-hmm.
4: So her owner lost her house and she's living with some people. And she can't have pets. So me and another lady, my friend Joyce, we're going to foster her until her owner, Marie, can get her back. Aww. Y'all, I went and picked her up yesterday. Ugh, I can't even tell the story without crying. It was just heart-wrenching.
3: Sure.
4: Heart-wrenching because she was having to give up her dog because she can't take her back.
3: Yeah.
4: I just said, she's in the best hands that she could possibly be in.
3: Ma'am, you don't understand. Your dog won't want to come back.
5: Yeah, if there's anybody I'd want to leave my dog with, is you.
3: Your dog is going to a resort.
4: She's 10 years old. She doesn't look 10.
3: No.
4: Does she?
3: No. Don't they live a long time, Chihuahuas? Don't they live like 17 years?
4: I think so.
3: Yeah.
4: And she's just fantastic. Say hi, everybody.
3: Who has their headphones on? So I think it's you. They're echoing. Yeah.
4: Well, it's not. It's something. These have gone bad. I got to get some more.
3: All right. Well, let's spend another $4. You know what? What my shirt cost, your headphones are the same price, right?
4: The padding came off in my ear the other day.
3: Oh.
4: I was like, it's time to get some new ones.
5: I thought when you bought me another pair, you bought yourself another pair. I think you might have an extra pair hanging out somewhere.
4: I think you're right.
5: Yes, yeah. I remember you were like, let me just get another one.
4: Let me look at my drawers.
3: I'm surprised you're wearing some. Oh, away we go. New boots, new old shirt, new dog, vintage vest, whatever you have on. Welcome
5: jacket.
3: To Tuesday.
4: It's a
3: jacket.
4: Good day.
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22: A better life with Dr. Sanjay Gupta.
23: Did you know that almost half the vegetables and more than three quarters of the fruit that we eat in this country come from just one state, California? Yeah, it's true. And according to a new report by the Environmental Working Group, a health advocacy organization, a lot of this produce is tainted with PFAS, which are sometimes referred to as forever chemicals. Why? Well, the EPA says pesticides keep America's food supply safe, abundant, and affordable. And of course, these chemicals are used in every state, not just California. Now, if you are worried, though, about how much you're consuming, the best thing to do is to buy organic produce, if and when you can. Organic or not, you should rinse all fruits and vegetables under running water. Don't use any soap. And as one epidemiologist told us, use a brush on sturdier items like carrots, potatoes, and cucumbers. I'm Dr. Sanjay Gupta, helping you live a better life.
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5: You ever wake up in the middle of the night or maybe first thing in the morning and notice drool on your pillow? Unless you're sleeping next to someone who hasn't already seen all your good, bad, and ugly, it's probably not that big a deal and not anything to worry about unless it's something that just started happening recently. When people drool at night, it's often because of a stuffy nose, acid reflux, or being a mouth breather. People who sleep on their stomach or side are more likely to drool than someone who sleeps on their back. But in some cases, drooling at night can be a warning sign of something more serious, like dental issues, sleep apnea, or even early symptoms of Parkinson's disease. If you're at all concerned about this, the best place to start is with an ENT doctor, an ears, nose, and throat doctor. They can recommend a sleep study to possibly get some answers. I'm Dr. Sanjay Gupta, helping you live a better life.
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5: Good Tuesday to you. Your first alert forecast for today offers clouds and sun and a stray sprinkle or shower possibility. Also windy and less humid with highs in the 70s to near 80. Mostly clear and brisk tonight. Lows in the lower and middle 50s ahead of lots of sun and a crisp and comfy breeze for tomorrow. Highs in the upper 70s and lower 80s. From the First Alert Forecast Center, I'm WECT Chief Meteorologist Gannon Medwick.
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2: So, you know, we wouldn't have that feature we do, but wait, there's more without there being drunk people. There'd be like two stories for the entire month if people weren't drunk or under the influence.
3: Crazy people.
2: So this woman in Florida got arrested for calling 911. She was complaining because the establishment she was at would not serve her Jell-O shot. So she called 911.
3: Did they have Jell-O shots?
2: I don't know. My guess is, I got to read the whole story. My guess is that maybe she had been overserved and she was kind of, you know, belligerent. They're like, we're just not going to serve you anymore.
3: Okay.
2: Like, anyway, so they wouldn't serve her a Jell-O shot. But this led to me looking for dumb reasons that people have called 911, because dispatchers are not afraid to say, if you know a 911 dispatcher, first of all, that is a tough job.
3: You got that right.
2: I can't even imagine the horrific things you hear. And then this, though, for dispatchers, while it's annoying, it's got to be this is better than a lot of the calls I've had earlier. Dumb reasons people call 911. There's a police officer who said that he would have to go to a woman's house after she called 911 four or five times a week because she claimed there was a ghost in her attic.
3: Ooh.
2: Finally, cops got wise and they would just go over there with a mason jar, walk up in the attic and go, all right, I got it. He shouldn't be back for a while.
3: Oh.
2: And they would walk out with the jar. One dispatcher said that they got yelled at once because he was complaining because it was too bright outside because nobody turned. He was complaining because it wasn't bright enough outside because no one had turned on the northern lights. That was a call.
3: Oh, my.
2: Another lady called and called 911 to complain that a random man did not open the door for her.
3: Mm.
2: Somebody called 911 to report a missing Amazon package. It said it had been delivered, but it was not at her address. She thought that was reason enough to call 911.
3: Number 7's my favorite.
2: Oh, okay. Go ahead, Dallas. Hit us with it.
3: An adult admitted they got in trouble for calling 911 when they were a kid because their grandparents were insisting that they eat a hot dog.
2: Yep. That happens all the time. I love those calls where kids call, they wanted me to eat a hot dog, but I don't want it. Okay.
3: That would have been me. Yeah. I'm not eating that.
2: I only want a pile of powdered sugar.
4: I think you'd do that right now if someone tried to force you to eat
2: something.
4: Oh, you'd call the cops.
3: You know, I would.
2: Let's set up a vegan 911. Hello.
3: Yeah.
2: Somebody called 911 because they were a tourist and they were bored, didn't have much money, so they wanted some tips on what to do. Another guy called 911 during a hockey game. It was the USA-Canada Olympic gold medal hockey game, but the power had gone out. He called the dispatcher to ask what the score was.
3: What?
2: A lady called 911 while she was in the drive thru at Wendy's because they would not sell her a Whopper. Ladies and gentlemen, where's the Whopper sold?
3: Burger King.
2: Lauren didn't know. Lauren, did you know?
4: No, I did. I can't believe people are so
3: stupid.
4: Stupid and like loose with the way they call 911. I would be terrified to call 911.
2: And the last one's sort of sweet. This woman's 96 years old. She called 911 to report that her 68-year-old daughter had not come back yet, not come home yet, and it was getting dark outside.
3: Aww.
2: So, which is,
3: bless her heart.
4: Yeah.
2: That's what my grandma used to say to my mom. Once a mother, always a mother. One day you'll know.
3: It doesn't matter how old the child gets.
2: Never ends.
3: They still are concerned.
2: Ask anybody who went to go stay with family during the holidays. It's like, all right, I think I'm going to go to the bar real quick. Well, no, you're not. It's late. Yeah. You know what I mean?
4: They
2: instantly go back and, Mom, I'm 30 years old. No, it doesn't matter.
4: Yep,
2: you're not going anywhere.
4: I'm back in high school all of a sudden. Uh-uh. Yeah,
3: that's right.
2: Totally goes back to that. So I thought those were interesting.
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2: It's Kincaid.
3: I'm Dallas.
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12: There's a brief delay forming on the eastbound side of the causeway approaching 421. That continues onto the inbound span of the Cape Fear Memorial Bridge. And College Road is getting a little bit busier going southbound. There are some minor delays near North Chase Parkway, then again near MLK. Britt Dixon, right now.
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2: Kincaid and Dallas. But wait, there's more. We're back at Taco Bell.
3: What is going on at Taco Bell? What is happening?
2: At this particular location, you've got a shirtless man wearing a kilt.
4: Another shirtless man in Taco Bell?
2: Uh-huh.
3: Wait a minute. He's shirtless and he's wearing a kilt? He's
2: wearing a kilt. Oh. And he's upset because someone called him a meth head. And he literally took matters into his own hands and shut the whole place down. The video's gone viral. I'll tell you what I know here in a moment, Dallas.
3: Wow. I'm going to tell you how one job saved another job. This is a really cool story. And this guy that saved the job, he had a bird's eye view.
4: Lord. Cool. Okay. I'm going to tell you how a mayor just did what every kid dreams of and canceled bedtime.
3: Oh, yeah.
4: And somehow it's totally legal. And I love this.
2: And parents want him out of office. All this next.

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7: Good Tuesday to you. Your first alert forecast for today offers clouds and sun and a stray sprinkle or shower possibility. Also windy and less humid with highs in the 70s to near 80. Mostly clear and brisk tonight. Lows in the lower and middle 50s ahead of lots of sun and a crisp and comfy breeze for tomorrow. Highs in the upper 70s and lower 80s. From the First Alert Forecast Center, I'm WECT Chief Meteorologist Gannon Medwick.
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8: It's Kincaid, it's Dallas, and it's you. We love to look at all your texts that you send here, especially if you've got a My Little Secret. This morning's secret?
11: I thought this chat was just between us guys.
8: Yeah, about that. Somebody else saw something, and now a secret needs to be kept. My Little Secret coming up in just a few minutes.

0: Kate in Dallas. Shh. My little secret.
1: My little secret is that I put something in a group text chat that I kind of regret now.
2: Mm.
1: And I'm wondering if I should just respond wholeheartedly or not.
2: What body part was this a picture of that went to the group? Because it's got to be a picture.
1: It wasn't quite like that.
2: Oh.
3: Okay, well, so what did you do?
1: I'm afraid I did. I thought this chat was just between us guys.
3: Yeah.
1: Pretty big friend group. One of our friends has a wife that's pretty controlling, you know, decides what he's going to wear.
3: Does she look at his text?
1: A lot of details. Yeah, I made a comment about it. You know, we're going to have a barbecue, and I was like, well, hopefully your wife won't be judging how much we're drinking or what we're eating, you know?
3: Oh,
1: and
3: wow.
1: Of course, she saw it.
2: I bet you your friend has banners turned on, so even when his phone is at rest, those banners pop up and you can read the text. That is the worst thing you could... Everyone should turn those off.
1: That could be what happened. Mm-hmm. But okay, so she saw it, and she didn't just ignore it. She texted me directly and was like, what is your problem with me? And I kind of do have some problems with her, so I'm wondering, like, should I respond to this at all?
2: My first question, if she's so controlling that she could easily tell him, you know, you are forbidden from speaking to him ever again, and would you be okay losing the friend just trying to let your feelings be known to this woman to try to change her dynamic in this situation? Is it worth potentially losing that friend?
3: Because you know he's going to take her side, right?
1: That's probably true. Yeah, no, I wouldn't. When you put it that way, if I'm going to risk losing my friend, no.
2: Only one way to find out. Double down. Well, here are my issues. Bullet point one.
3: You know what? I think that you should just send her a text back and say, sorry, didn't mean for you to see that. And let me tell you something. That will make her, it will either make her stop and go, wait a minute, am I that person? Or if she's just doesn't care and she's a little narcissistic, she's just going to go right on doing what she's doing.
1: Yeah.
3: I would just text her back and say, sorry, you weren't supposed to see that. But she's going to know that's how y'all feel. I mean, obviously it is. I mean, I think she's going to sit down and go, maybe it'll make her take a look at herself and the way she treats you guys.
2: Or you could avoid the entire thing entirely and write back, new phone, who dis? But I like what Dallas said. What Dallas said is the most effective. Let her think and guess what it is.
3: She obviously knows that a lot of you guys feel that way about her. So
1: I think you're right. That's what I'll do.
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15: In Pender County on 17 going south, there are some brief delays in toward Hempstead approaching 210, and a brief but heavy backup in toward Porter's Neck approaching Sidbury Road. After that, Market Street is slowing going south from before military cutoff in toward MLK. Britt Dixon, right now.
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0: Dallas's Dish.
1: Megan Maroney kicked off her Cloud 9 tour last Friday. Now, it doesn't end until October, so she's busy all summer long, sweating up there on the stage. And she needed to get prepared for the grueling schedule. So this is what she does. She says her glamorous outfits weigh between 10 and 15 pounds.
2: How?
1: What?
3: I think with all the rhinestones, the bedazzlements, you probably get a little heavy.
1: Maybe. First of all, there's not that much to them. Always wears short dresses.
2: And it's warm on stage. Why would you want a weighted top that would be so uncomfortable?
1: I don't know. I'm like, Lord, that's some heavy panties.
2: The panties.
3: That's heavy panties. Yes.
2: 5-pound panties. I'd see them in concert.
1: So to make sure that she can maintain her stamina and have all the energy she needs, she wears a weighted vest when she rehearses.
3: Okay.
1: She said that she would also sing while using a treadmill with a weighted vest.
2: Wow.
3: Hey, don't sleep on those weighted vests. I walk with one sometimes. It's only 12 pounds, and I wish I went a little heavier, actually.
1: Right.
2: But who wants to hear the Megan Maroney treadmill sessions where she's out of breath on the treadmill singing? I'd like to hear that.
1: She says to help with recovery, she uses the sauna, and she does a cold plunge every day. I know that cold plunge is supposed to be really good for you, but I got to tell you, I just don't think I can do it.
3: Yeah.
2: I'd love to see you.
1: Oh.
2: I'd love to get that sound and video.
3: Would you?
2: Could we?
3: I'll do it with you.
1: I'll bring a tub in.
2: Okay, but
3: I think we need to go to like a special place.
2: Yeah, Dallas, that's like buying a boat. You go on somebody else's. You don't want to get your own.
1: Okay, well, somebody has a place where we can do a cold plunge. Let us know. Okay,
2: please.
1: Lauren and I'll come do it.
2: They want to crash your cold plunge.
1: Yeah, Lauren's going to do it topless.
3: I think they're going to want to see you topless more.
2: Yeah.
1: Okay, Riley Green's upcoming album, That's Just Me, comes out.
2: You just volunteered. I'm sorry. You just volunteered Lauren to take her top off.
3: Shocked me. I didn't even know what to say. I was like, what?
2: Whatever you say, Mother Dallas.
3: Okay, sure.
1: Okay, let's go back to Riley Green.
2: Yes.
1: He's got the new album coming out in September, so he has extended his tour. He has support from Randy Houser, which I love me some Randy Houser. Cassius Culpepper, that's a great one. So he's got a great tour that's going to extend into the fall. But he also performed an unreleased song from the album called Lookout Mountain. Now, if you know anything about Riley, you know he loves Alabama. He loves Randy Owen. They all went to Jacksonville State, where he's from that area. And there is a collaboration on the album with Alabama singer Randy Owen, and it's called Lookout Mountain. Mm. I saw someone had taken video, and we listened to a little bit of a clip of it. The sound is not really good, but I think it's going to be a fantastic, fantastic song. I was telling Kay, if you've never been to Lookout Mountain, being from the South, of course, we always went growing up as kids. You can look through this telescope and see 7 states. It's just a cool piece of history in the South.
3: Oh, I've never been there, but it's on my bucket list.
1: Yes.
2: From Lookout Mountain, you can see all the people Dallas told to take their top off. You can see 7 states. All the you should take your top off.
1: And I saw the story yesterday, but I kind of held on to it till I got more info. And I know our girl, Lauren, is so excited. It's official. Taylor Swift is part of the Toy Story franchise.
3: Woo!
1: She wrote an original song for Toy Story 5. The soundtrack is called I Knew It, I Knew You. It comes out Friday. She is returning to her country roots for this one.
3: Yes.
1: Because the song is all about Jessie, the cowgirl.
3: Yep.
1: So I can't wait to hear it.
3: And I have this whole theory about why she's returning to country. 2006 is when her first album came out.
1: Yep.
3: So it's 26 years. I think she's going to release Taylor's version, her first album, and kind of go back in country a little bit. Go back to her roots where it all started 20 years ago. So I'm really excited.
1: I don't think there's a country album coming or anything like
3: that.
1: It's just a one. Like a one-off for this song, for this movie. Hmm. But I'm very anxious to hear it.
3: Me too. I can't wait.
1: Very excited about it.
2: And a special good morning to anybody who hasn't seen Toy Story 3 or 4.
1: Which you haven't.
2: That's right.
1: Have you seen the original?
2: 1 and 2.
1: Okay.
2: Yep.
1: All right. Okay. Yep. I'm Dallas. That's
2: Thank you, Dallas. Appreciate you.
1: Okay.
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19: 17 in Pender County, that's a little sluggish going south in toward Hempstead at 210. Andy Slogan in toward Porter's Neck. You'll find brief delays near Sidbury Road, a little heavy toward 140. And there's an accident after that on southbound Market Street after military cutoff, causing very slow traffic.
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30: Good Tuesday to you. Your first alert forecast for today offers clouds and sun and a stray sprinkle or shower possibility. Also windy and less humid with highs in the 70s to near 80. Mostly clear and brisk tonight. Lows in the lower and middle 50s ahead of lots of sun and a crisp and comfy breeze for tomorrow. Highs in the upper 70s and lower 80s from the First Alert Forecast Center. I'm WECT Chief Meteorologist Gannon Medwick.
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23: Good Tuesday to you. Your first alert forecast for today offers clouds and sun and a stray sprinkle or shower possibility. Also windy and less humid with highs in the 70s to near 80. Mostly clear and brisk tonight, lows in the lower and middle 50s, ahead of lots of sun and a crisp and comfy breeze for tomorrow. Highs in the upper 70s and lower 80s. From the First Alert Forecast Center, I'm WECT Chief Meteorologist Gannon Medwick.
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2: This is kind of a big milestone. Adult cigarette smoking rates have dropped below 10% in the U.S. for the first time ever. A lot of us just are not smoking anymore. I noticed that in traffic. I hardly smell cigarettes in traffic anymore.
3: Yeah,
2: here and there, but not
3: vapes.
2: Like I used to. That's what I was going to say. What is taking over?
3: Vapes.
2: And a lot of it's weed.
3: Oh, I smell weed all the time.
2: Yeah,
3: because you can hide it now more. I see more young people. And when I say young, I'm talking
2: people.
3: Like 25 and below.
2: I saw a toddler on a tricycle and I was heartbroken. Yeah. I hope not, Dallas.
3: No.
4: Vapes are everywhere.
3: Vapes everywhere. Yeah. Go to Vegas. Oh, my gosh.
2: It reeks. I know. It's everywhere.
3: Everybody's smoking. The toddlers, I think, are smoking in Vegas.
2: I hope they're not. Please, don't let the toddlers smoke. Tell the toddlers to stop. It's like that in California, too. Legal in California. Anywhere it's legal and you have a high tourist area where the tourists are coming to visit.
3: Yeah,
2: it's like,
3: oh, I can smoke weed.
4: Yeah.
2: Wait, I'm sorry. I need a clean cut of that. What?
3: Oh, I can smoke weed.
2: That's what Dallas said right after.
3: I'm having a baby.
2: Right after that birth. That was what she said.
4: But aren't the vapes worse for you than smoking an actual cigarette?
2: I don't know the science.
3: I think if you've ever seen any of those videos with the kids that are 17 years old and they have popcorn lung and they're in the hospital and they're going to die, it's because they were vaping since they were 12. And a lot of parents don't know. I think, are the vapes easy to get? Because I don't really know.
2: You can buy them anywhere.
4: I think they're easy to get and they're pretty easy to hide.
3: Yep. But do you have to be 18 to buy those like you do cigarettes?
2: That's a good question. I think you do. You know what the conversation I had to have with my kids over the weekend was? Now, Xander, he is now, his friends all have Apple accounts and they all have devices like tablets and stuff. Mm-hmm. He was, of course, the first one to get one because we're nerds. Well, now they all have one. So now he FaceTimes with his friends and we had to set up the FaceTime rules in the house. You want to know what the FaceTime rules
3: are? Yes, please do
2: in
3: tell.
2: The house? Okay, I'm glad you asked, Alex, because the FaceTime rules in the Kincaid house. No walking around with your tablet. You have to be sitting down in a room with no one else there. That way you don't get anybody accidentally in the background who forgets that you're on a FaceTime.
3: Yes.
2: No walking by any sort of bathroom. Also, you have to let us know that you're FaceTiming Xander. That way we don't accidentally leave the bathroom door open. Like his brother will leave the bathroom door open.
3: Oh, okay.
2: And I don't want, you know, anyone exposed to anybody else and none of
3: right.
2: that. Yeah. I'll sometimes leave the upstairs door bathroom. So no walking and FaceTiming. That's another thing. Please, you are not allowed to FaceTime in any messy rooms of the house.
3: Well, where'd you go? Outside?
2: How dare you?
4: Got him.
2: How dare you? No. He goes into the corner. There's a chair in the corner.
4: Just with the blank wall in the bathroom.
2: That's where, exactly. But it's so funny to hear. He and his friends are in a group chat on FaceTime. There's like three of them. And they all play games and yell at each other at the same time. It's very funny. They're all playing Minecraft.
3: That's good, though. The rules, that's a good thing to have.
2: And now no vaping. Well, please
3: try
2: that.
3: No vaping. That's not going to happen.
2: I know. That's a thing on Reddit, too. There's a section for confused parents who find stuff in their kids' room. And I think it's the subreddit's What Is This?
4: Yes, where they find, seen that.
2: Yeah.
4: Yep.
2: And it's like, what? And it's always like, oh, yeah, that came from a vape.
3: Oh, I didn't even know this. You have to be 21 to buy tobacco.
4: Yes, 21.
3: I thought it was 18. And you have to be 21 to buy vapes. Interesting.
2: I always worry about that, like the stuff when my kids, you know, say, well, Dad, did you smoke? Yeah, but I was an idiot. You know, I'm not going to lie to them and say I didn't. I smoked when I was 16 because I wanted to fit in with my friends. I also did not inhale. I just literally smoked these Camels. I only smoked them when my friends were in the car who did smoke, and I just did it to fit in. I also would go outside on smoke breaks with them.
3: That song Joe Nichols has, She Only Smokes When She Drinks, that was written probably about me and 10 of my girlfriends when we were, you know, 18, 19, 20 years old. We were in bars underage, and we thought it was so cool.
4: I still love it.
3: Have a long neck beer or a cocktail, and you're smoking a cigarette. I hate smoking. I don't even know why I did. It was just, everybody just wanted to be cool.
4: I still enjoy a little late night cigarette if I'm drinking every now and then.
2: Yes. Lauren, really? Thing.
4: Yes, and I hate smoking. I hate the smell.
3: I know. I do the same thing.
4: There's something about being out at, you know, midnight with a drink in your hand, and somebody offers you a cigarette.
3: You just take give me a drag of that.
4: Yeah.
2: My wife, she stopped smoking forever ago, but after you ask anybody who smoked maybe for 5 years or more, after every meal she still has the craving for a cigarette. After every meal happens after all the time. I'll even ask her sometimes, she'll just kind of stare off and craving a cigarette, aren't you? She'll go, yes.
3: You know what? You should put a cowboy hat on and like a mustache sometime and come down and, you know, come down some jeans and boots. Say, hey, I got you. I'm your Marlboro man.
4: Yeah. You need a light, baby?
3: Yeah. Come over here.
2: I'm going to send the kids upstairs to FaceTime in the only clean space we have in our house. Would you like a Marlboro Red?
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9: College Road is a little sluggish going northbound near Holly Tree Road around toward Wrightsville Avenue. The southbound side of College Road, watch out for delays briefly near Blue Clay Road, then again near North Chase Parkway, and you'll find some merging delays after the point where traffic gets off from eastbound I-40 toward ML.
10: 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Country News Now. Willie Nelson's 156th album is out today. This is Dream Chaser.
11: To get to sing for a while. 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
9: Good Tuesday to you. Your first alert forecast for today offers clouds and sun and a stray sprinkle or shower possibility. Also windy and less humid with highs in the 70s to near 80. Mostly clear and brisk tonight, lows in the lower and middle 50s, ahead of lots of sun and a crisp and comfy breeze for tomorrow. Highs in the upper 70s and lower 80s from the First Alert Forecast Center. I'm WECT Chief Meteorologist Gannon Medwick.
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10: Kincaid and Dallas. But wait, there's more. We're back at Taco Bell.
11: What is going on at Taco Bell? What is happening?
10: At this particular location, you've got a shirtless man wearing a kilt.
11: Another shirtless man in Taco Bell?
10: Uh-huh.
11: Wait a minute. He's shirtless and he's wearing a kilt? He's
10: wearing a kilt. Oh. And he's upset because someone called him a meth head. And he literally took matters into his own hands and shut the whole place down. The video's gone viral. I'll tell you what I know here in a moment, Dallas.
11: Wow. I'm going to tell you how one job saved another job. This is a really cool story. And this guy that saved the job, he had a bird's eye view.
12: Lord, cool. Okay. I'm going to tell you how a mayor just did what every kid dreams of and canceled bedtime.
11: Oh, yeah.
12: And somehow it's totally legal. And I love this.
10: And parents want him out of office. All this

0: mind diet slowed aging in key structures inside their brains by more than 2 years. The mind diet is a combination of the Mediterranean diet, which we talk a lot about, and the DASH diet, which stands for Dietary Approaches to Stop Hypertension. All three of these diets are similar, but the mind diet puts more of an emphasis on berries, beans, leafy green vegetables, fish, poultry, whole grains, olive oil, and nuts. You're not going to eat foods with a lot of saturated fat. We're talking cheese, butter, red meat, or anything fried. You really don't have to eat like this 100% of the time. That's the key. Just do the best that you can. I'm Dr. Sanjay Gupta, helping you live a better life.
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14: Did you know this, Laura? Dallas went on a rant for 2 months that a bridge is land.
15: A bridge is land.
16: Yep. A bridge is land.
15: What do you mean by that?
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14: No,
16: a bridge
14: it's not
16: is land.
14: No, it's not. People still love her, even though she thinks a bridge is land.
15: Yeah, I don't
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19: I thought this chat was just between us guys.
14: Yeah, about that. About that. Somebody else saw something, and now a secret needs to be kept. 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
2: A better life with Dr. Sanjay Gupta.
3: Eating a healthy diet is not only good for you physically, it can also keep your brain sharp as you age. According to a new study out of China, people who most closely followed the

0: Kate in Dallas. Shh. My little secret.
1: My little secret is that I put something in a group text chat that I kind of regret now.
2: Mm.
1: And I'm wondering if I should just respond wholeheartedly or not.
2: What body part was this a picture of that went to the group? Because it's got to be a picture.
1: It wasn't quite like that.
2: Oh.
3: Okay, well, so what did you do?
1: I'm afraid I did. I thought this chat was just between us guys.
3: Yeah.
1: Pretty big friend group. One of our friends has a wife that's pretty controlling, you know, decides what he's going to wear.
3: Does she look at his text?
1: A lot of details. Yeah, I made a comment about it. You know, we're going to have a barbecue, and I was like, well, hopefully your wife won't be judging how much we're drinking or what we're eating, you know?
3: Oh,
1: and
3: wow.
1: Of course, she saw it.
2: I bet you your friend has banners turned on, so even when his phone is at rest, those banners pop up and you can read the text. That is the worst thing you could... Everyone should turn those off.
1: That could be what happened. Mm-hmm. Okay, so she saw it, and she didn't just ignore it. She texted me directly and was like, what is your problem with me? And I kind of do have some problems with her, so I'm wondering, like, should I respond to this at all?
2: My first question, if she's so controlling that she could easily tell him, you know, you are forbidden from speaking to him ever again, and would you be okay losing the friend just trying to let your feelings be known to this woman to try to change her dynamic in this situation? Is it worth potentially losing that friend?
3: Because you know he's going to take her side, right?
1: That's probably true. Yeah, no, I wouldn't. When you put it that way, if I'm going to risk losing my friend, no.
2: Only one way to find out. Double down. Well, here are my issues. Bullet point one.
3: You know what? I think that you should just send her a text back and say, sorry, didn't mean for you to see that. And let me tell you something. That will make her, it will either make her stop and go, wait a minute, am I that person? Or if she's just doesn't care and she's a little narcissistic, she's just going to go right on doing what she's doing.
1: Yeah.
3: I would just text her back and say, sorry, you weren't supposed to see that. But she's going to know that's how y'all feel. I mean, obviously it is. I mean, I think she's going to sit down and go, maybe it'll make her take a look at herself and the way she treats you guys.
2: Or you could avoid the entire thing entirely and write back, new phone, who dis? But I like what Dallas said. What Dallas said is the most effective. Let her think and guess what it is.
3: She obviously knows that a lot of you guys feel that way about her. So
1: I think you're right. That's what I'll do.
3: The show never ends. Find out what we're up to. Keep up with us on Facebook, Instagram. And hey, sometimes we get really crazy and post something on TikTok.
2: Once every 8 years.
3: Maybe.
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30: Good Tuesday to you. Your first alert forecast for today offers clouds and sun and a stray sprinkle or shower possibility. Also windy and less humid with highs in the 70s to near 80. Mostly clear and brisk tonight. Lows in the lower and middle 50s ahead of lots of sun and a crisp and comfy breeze for tomorrow. Highs in the upper 70s and lower 80s. From the First Alert Forecast Center, I'm WECT Chief Meteorologist Gannon Medwick.
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5: A better life with Dr. Sanjay Gupta.
6: Recent survey conducted by Common Sense Media found one-third of teenagers prefer AI companions over humans for serious conversations. There's a term for that, social offloading. And experts we talked to warned that this habit could be stunting emotional growth, leaving an already isolated generation who came of age during the pandemic even less prepared for the messiness of human interaction. Sure, AI can help you polish whatever it is you're looking to say, but that's not very human, right? It's the messiness that makes our interactions with each other so real. It's also what makes them so validating, help us to develop our confidence, our voice, our deep bonds with each other. Psychiatrists we talked to encouraged turning to family or friends when you're struggling to express yourself. They are keen to help. I'm Dr. Sanjay Gupta, helping you live a better life.
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day, Potts Farm was a place to go. 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Jack and Jim were a few good men. 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Y'all ain't listening. Them old dirt

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14: Cape Fear weather from the Mr. Sparky Weather Center.
15: Good Tuesday to you. Your first alert forecast for the rest of today offers clearing and mainly dry conditions with a brisk and cool breeze continuing. Highs mainly upper 70s. An unseasonable chill in the air tonight with lows lower and middle 50s. And enjoy a warm sun, cool breeze combo for tomorrow. Highs mainly lower 80s. From the First Alert Forecast Center, I'm WECT Chief Meteorologist Gannon Medwick.
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18: Did you know this, Laura? Dallas went on a rant for 2 months that a bridge is land.
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20: Yep. A bridge is land.
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18: No, it's not. 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
19: That is a flat Earth take right there.
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1: 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I've done what I wanted to do, but this is just the start.
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3: 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It's kind of like you can have a career as big as you want to, as you know, if you

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25: Good Tuesday to you. Your First Alert forecast for the rest of today offers clearing and mainly dry conditions with a brisk and cool breeze continuing. Highs mainly upper 70s. An unseasonable chill in the air tonight with lows lower and middle 50s. And enjoy a warm sun, cool breeze combo for tomorrow. Highs mainly lower 80s. From the First Alert Forecast Center, I'm WECT Chief Meteorologist Gannon Medwick.
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Who's headed to Carolina Country Music Fest this week? It's almost here. Riley Green on Thursday, Luke Bryan on Friday, and you know he's going to be doing this song. 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

0: WQ101. Of course, you can catch Riley Green in Myrtle Beach this week at the Carolina Country Music Fest. He has a new album coming out this fall, so he has extended his tour. And he's teamed up with Randy Houser.
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0: Well, hopefully you got some of that much-needed rain that fell across the area last night. Certainly put a little bit of a dent in that drought. Cape Fear's country leader, WQ101. Oh, by the way, we're dipping down to the 50s tonight.
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She kicked it off last Friday in Columbus, a sold-out arena. And Mom and Dad were backstage, ready to congratulate her afterwards.

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3: Good Tuesday to you. Your First Alert forecast for the rest of today offers clearing and mainly dry conditions with a brisk and cool breeze continuing. Highs mainly upper 70s. An unseasonable chill in the air tonight with lows lower and middle 50s. And enjoy a warm sun, cool breeze combo for tomorrow. Highs mainly lower 80s. From the First Alert Forecast Center, I'm WECT Chief Meteorologist Gannon Medwick.
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9: Did you know this, Lauren? 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
18: When it comes to news, we're first in country. Country News Now. Willie Nelson's 156th album is out today. This is Dream Chaser.
19: To get to sing for a while. 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
18: When it comes to news, we are first in country. Country News Now. On this Memorial Day, Craig Morgan explains why he says, once a soldier, always a soldier.
24: 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More than a third, almost half my life was spent with the military.
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5: Cape Fear Weather from the Brunswick County Government Weather Center.
6: Good Tuesday to you. Your First Alert forecast for the rest of today offers clearing and mainly dry conditions with a brisk and cool breeze continuing. Highs mainly upper 70s. An unseasonable chill in the air tonight with lows lower and middle 50s. And enjoy a warm sun, cool breeze combo for tomorrow. Highs mainly lower 80s. From the First Alert Forecast Center, I'm WECT Chief Meteorologist Gannon Medwick.
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the sky. 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London, Paris, paradise. 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And damn, babe.

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That sunset, cliffs by the sea, and the night rolled in. 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

Megan Maroney. She is rolling with that Cloud 9 Arena Tour, and she'll be bringing it to Greensboro this weekend, Saturday night, at First Horizon Coliseum. 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
6: College Road is pretty slow northbound. There's a delay that's forming gradually near 17th Street. That gets heavier toward Holly Tree Road toward Wrightsville Avenue. And some minor delays near Market Street and MLK. And also briefly near North Chase Parkway. Richardson, right now, channel.
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7: Cape Fear weather from the Cumulus Media Weather Center.
8: For tonight, look for mostly clear skies, unseasonably cool temperatures with overnight lows dropping into the lower 50s. Might even need a light jacket by morning. Temperatures bottoming out just above record low levels. On your Wednesday, sunny skies, highs mainly in the lower 80s, unusually low humidity. Wednesday night, mostly clear skies, upper 50s, and sunny in lower 80s for Thursday. From the WECT First Alert Forecast Center, I'm meteorologist Eric Davis.
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3: College Road does have some brief lays going westbound near College Road, then again near Carr Avenue. And after that, there are some brief lays going outbound on the Isabel Holmes Bridge. 421, there's a backup very heavy going northbound approaching the Isabel Holmes Bridge as well. Rick Dixon, right now traffic.
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WQ101 went out for the walk early this morning, and it was actually chilly. And it's going to be even cooler tomorrow morning. We're going to dip down into the 50s, but it's not going to last long. We'll be pushing 90 by Friday and into the weekend. 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
7: College Road is pretty slow, northbound approaching Holly Tree Road, all drop to and past MLK. And you run better toward North Chase Parkway. There's a brief backup near Blue Clay Road. And there are some slowdowns in place on northbound military cutoff from Eastwood Road. That runs better toward Market Street.
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39: Cape Fear weather from the Window World of the Port City Weather Center.
40: For tonight, look for mostly clear skies, unseasonably cool temperatures with overnight lows dropping into the lower 50s. Might even need a light jacket by morning. Temperatures bottoming out just above record low levels. On your Wednesday, sunny skies, highs mainly in the lower 80s, unusually low humidity. Wednesday night, mostly clear skies, upper 50s, and sunny in lower 80s for Thursday. From the WECT First Alert Forecast Center, I'm meteorologist Eric Davis.
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For the first time in 20 years, the Carolina Hurricanes are in the Stanley Cup Finals. And they'll get things rolling tonight at Lenovo Center in Raleigh. 8 o'clock, that's when the puck drops, taking on Vegas Golden Knights. Cape Fear's country leader. Good luck to the Canes. 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

Accident on College Road causing issues. It's after Shipyard Boulevard. This is causing bumper-to-bumper traffic from before Holly Tree Road. There was a separate collision on the southbound side of College Road near New Center Drive that's causing brief delays from Market Street. Bert Dixon, right now.

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14: Did you know this, Laura? 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
33: 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Country News Now. Avery Anna explains why she chose her new song, Blood Runs Thicker,

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35: For tonight, look for mostly clear skies, unseasonably cool temperatures with overnight lows dropping into the lower 50s. Might even need a light jacket by morning. Temperatures bottoming out just above record low levels. On your Wednesday, sunny skies, highs mainly in the lower 80s, unusually low humidity. Wednesday night, mostly clear skies, upper 50s, and sunny in lower 80s for Thursday. From the WECT First Alert Forecast Center, I'm meteorologist Eric Davis.
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19: There's a lot of times that I don't wear underwear.
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21: And you'd hear screams of terror and the footsteps of HR.
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